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Ati Honin and Katalan and Sindwa. 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

Aleluia. 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

0: Será. 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

While ngoma insert here into my heart, hey shy woman. 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

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I'm your newsreader, Bidumadumi Teki. South Africa's Department of Home Affairs has withdrawn a recent directive relating to

Islam's system. The department subsequently raised concerns about operational difficulties. Pressure on refugee reception offices and public safety. The unrest on Thursday involved the burning of vehicles and the looting of foreign-owned shops in parts of Soweto and Durban. Authorities have urged communities to remain calm and warned against violence and lawlessness. The government has also cautioned against misinformation surrounding the court ruling, explaining that access to the Islam's application process does not automatically grant refugee status or permanent residence. The situation highlights the importance of addressing immigration concerns through lawful processes rather than violence against individuals or businesses. Tragedy has struck the Germiston community in Gauteng after a Sheikh fire claimed four lives. The incident was reported in this Friday morning news coverage by South African Broadcasting Corporation. The loss of life is a painful reminder of the dangers of fire in informal settlements where closely positioned structures can allow flames to spread rapidly. Residents are encouraged to take precaution when using candles, paraffin stoves, gas appliances, and electrical equipment. Families should also identify safe escape routes and avoid leaving open flames unattended. In international recognition for South Africa, distinguished journalist Navaneth Nevi Pillay has been awarded the 2026 Nobel Peace Prize. The 85-year-old South African has been recognized for her long-standing contribution into international law, human rights, and accountability for serious crimes. Her career includes service as a judge in South Africa and at international judicial institutions, as well as serving as United Nations High Commissioner for Human Rights. The recognition highlights the importance of defending human dignity, strengthening international justice, and ensuring that victims of serious abuses are not forgotten. The Nobel Peace Prize is one of the world's most prestigious honors, and his announcement places a South African legal figure at the center of international attention. The Gauteng Department of Road and Transport has handed over 526 operating licenses to compliant scholar transport and minibus taxi operators. The initiative forms part of efforts to address licensing backlog and strengthen compliance within the province's public transport industry. The licenses were issued to operators associated with various scholar transport and taxi associations across Johannesburg, Tshwane, Ekurhuleni, Sidibeng, and the West Rand. According to provincial government, more than 8,000 operating licenses have been processed, issued, and handed over since November last year. Properly licensed operators play an important role in improving accountability and supporting safer, more organized public transport. Parents using scholar transport services are encouraged to check that their children's transport providers comply with applicable safety and operating requirements. Political activity continues across South Africa as parties prepare for the upcoming local government election. The Democratic Alliance has announced plans to strengthen its branch presence nationally as it targets improved electoral performances. Meanwhile, the African National Congress
has continued engaging with

with its supporters and volunteers as it seeks to strengthen voter support. Local government elections are particularly important because municipalities are responsible for services that affect people's daily lives, including water, sanitation, refuse removal, local roads, and aspects of electricity distribution. Voters are encouraged to follow election announcements, check their registration details through official channels, and access candidates on their plans for improving local services. Moving on to business and economy, the rand receives support from stronger gold prices. South Africa's currency was on course to end a four-week losing streak on Friday. The recovery was supported by firmer gold prices, a weaker US dollar, and declining oil prices. Gold is particularly important to South Africa because the country has a long-established mining industry and remains exposed to international commodity markets. However, currency movements depend on several factors, including global investor confidence, interest rate expectations, domestic economic conditions, and international political developments. A stronger rand can help reduce the local currency cost of imports goods, including petroleum products, although the impact on consumer prices depends on their factors as well. Moving on to sports update, starting with cricket, South Africa and Australia are facing each other in the opening test of their cricket series at Kingsmead in Durban. The match begins on Friday, 9th of October. South Africa's fast bowler Kagiso Radaba is missing the opening test as he continues recovering from a hamstring injury sustained in June. Captain Themba Bavuma has indicated that the decision to rest Radaba is a precaution intended to support his recovery. South Africa has selected Simon Harmer and Kashif Maharaj to provide a dual spine option, while fast bowler Enrich Nautchi returns to first-class cricket after an extended absence. Reports from the opening session indicated that Australia had reached 84-3 at lunch after electing to bat first. South African supporters will be hoping the home side can use its bowling attack effectively and put Australia under pressure as the match progresses. That's it from our sports update. Moving to traffic update for Gauteng. Johannesburg traffic reports are available for today, primarily from Thursday, 8th of October. These incidents are not confirmed as still active at the time of this Friday. Drivers are urged to remain alert, particularly on major highways at busy interchanges and near areas affected by road workers. Johannesburg and surrounding areas, M1 Highway Parktown. An accident was reported on the M1 southbound before St. Andrews Road. Another report indicated slow moving traffic on the M1 northbound towards Oxford Road. Motorists should check for updates, incidents, information before traveling through this area. For the Northwest Province, Rustenburg and surrounding areas, motorists should remain alert around busy town center roads, mining traffic roads, and major intersections. And Mahigang, drivers should watch for congestion around commercial areas, public transport facilities, and government offices.
And for Klerksdorp and Potchefstroom, allow additional time for journeys, though through busy intersections and on regional roads connecting surrounding communities. For regional and rural roads, motorists should be alert to pedestrians, livestock, potholes, slow-moving agricultural vehicle, and changing weather conditions. And that's it from our traffic update. Moving on to weather forecast for Gauteng and Johannesburg. Johannesburg is forecast to experience partly cloudy conditions with a chance of showers on thunder showers. Minimum temperatures are on approximately 15 degrees Celsius and maximum temperatures are approximately at 31 degrees Celsius. Expected conditions are warm with possible afternoon thunderstorms. Residents should be prepared for changing conditions, especially later in the day. And for Pretoria and Tshwane, Pretoria and surrounding areas are expected to experience warm to hot conditions with the possibility of showers and thunderstorm. Pretoria is standing approximately at 17 degrees Celsius to 33 degrees Celsius. And Pretoria North is at 17 degrees Celsius to 33 degrees Celsius. Expected conditions are warm to hot with possible thunderstorms. Residents in Ekurhuleni should prepare for warm conditions and possible showers or thunderstorms. Please check the latest local forecast for the expected temperatures and timing on rainfall. And that's it from our news today. I'm Boitumelo Moiteki. Stay tuned, stay safe, and stay informed right here on Kingdom Sounds Radio, the sounds of faith, hope, and life.

0: Oh, hallelujah, hallelujah. Good afternoon, beautiful people. Good afternoon, Kingdom Sounds Radio. And I just want to welcome you here on Midday Talk and Real Life Issues right here on Kingdom Sounds Radio. You already know who's keeping your company today. It's your girl, Dumi Dumi 2.0. Of course, the second major version of myself. I'm here today, guys. I want us to talk about something serious, but we are going to keep it real. We are not here to judge anyone. We are not here to pretend that life is always beautiful, right? We are here to talk about the things that happen in our lives every day. That is why our show, it is real life show issues. Ne? It's Midday Talk and Real Life Issues. So we're going to be talking about real life issues because now it's 23 minutes after 12 and it's midday already. So kita begin lona go fitla ka 3 o'clock. So don't worry, I've got you and I'll be keeping you company from this time till 3 o'clock. Now guys, let me ask you something. Have you ever smiled at someone, told them you are fine and then cried the moment you were alone? Have you? Or have you ever picked up your phone, replied to someone's message saying, "I am good, thank you," when deep down you know you are not good at all? Have you ever done that? Because this is what we're going to be talking about. If you've ever experienced something like that, then today's conversation is for you, my beautiful people. Because today we are asking a very important question. Are we really happy or are we just pretending? And before anyone understands me, okay, I'm not saying that every person who smiles is hiding something. No, sometimes people are genuinely happy and that's beautiful. But Karina considering behind that beautiful smile, there's a story nobody knows. And that's what I want us to talk about today. Why do we pretend that everything is fine? You know, one thing I've noticed about life is that people have become very good at saying, "I'm fine." You know, you meet someone and ask, "How are you?" Then you say, "No, I'm okay. I'm good. I'm good. I'm perfect." You ask, "How's everything going?" They say, "No, everything is perfect. It's good." But sometimes if we could look beyond those words, we would discover that the person is dealing with so much. Some might be struggling financially. Omungena might be struggling through problems in their relationship. Someone might be worried about their children. Some might have lost a loved one. Omung Elena might be feeling lonely even though they are surrounded by people. But when you ask them how they are doing, they smile and say, "I'm good, I'm okay." Why, guys? Why do we do that? You know, sometimes people are afraid to talk about their problems because they don't want to be judged. That one I understand. They might think, "Vele hore, you know, if I tell people what I'm going through, they'll laugh at me." Others are afraid of becoming a burden. They think, "Everybody has their own problems. Why should I add mine to theirs?" And then there are people who have tried opening up before only to discover that the person they trusted used their pain against them. Imagine telling someone your deepest struggles, believing hore they will understand you, only to hear your story being discussed by other people. That experience can make you decide never to open again. You start keeping everything to yourself. You become the person who listens to everybody else's problem but never talks about your own. People call you strong. They say you are always happy when they admire your positive attitude, but nobody stops to ask, "Or my friend, are you really okay?" And sometimes that's all a person needs, right? Somebody who genuinely cares enough to ask and listen without judging. We need that. We need that. And we should, again, try to be as honest as possible. When you're not okay, say it, or you are not okay. Remember yesterday I told you, Khore, the Bible tells us that re tlogele go tshaba batho. Why re tshaba gore mang o tlo reng, mang o tlo go jaja? Why? So now, you know what I'm going to do? I'm going to play another song, and then morago ga this song, re tla re tsena deeper into what I want us to talk about. I get so when I tell, I don't go anywhere. It's 28 minutes after 12, and you're still tuned in here on Kingdom Sounds Radio, the sounds of faith, hope, and life. This is Midday Talk and Real Life Issues. I'll be right back. Don't go anywhere.
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1: All right, welcome back. Welcome back, my beautiful listeners. You heard it yourself. This is Kingdom Sounds Radio, the sounds of faith, hope, and life. Ikere o amogelegile wena tsala ya ka mo midday talk and real life issues. Right now, it's 19 minutes to 1, and we'll be together till 3 o'clock. It's me, your girl, Tumi 2.0. Again, I'm a stana kwa miteki, and I belege zongo Carltonville, Kozong location, Kozong section. Hey, I'm here to keep you company. And hi, lokhona o tshunang in, my dear friend. Today, we are talking about the smiles that hide pain. We are pretending that everything is good. We know that we are having pains, like everything is not going the way we wanted, like we are not good at all. So this is what we're going to be talking about. So what I want us to talk about is that, why do we pretend that everything is fine? Why do we pretend that everything is fine when atzala yaka? You know, one thing I've noticed about life is that people have become very good at saying that we are fine and things like that. You know, people are acting as if they are strong, as if everything is going very well in their life. And then now we have a picture of, okay, you know what, this person is a strong person, because even if you ask them, Hore, how are they doing? They're going to say they're good. And social media in a this thing, don't look like your problems and smile. Go there smiling, go out there and be happy, even though you know that you are not happy at all. So we should stop that, guys. Otherwise, o tlebe o makala ho utlwa gore motho go tikiole o committile suicide and so wa bona gore this is so wrong. When you're not good, say it, show me. O ska tsaba gore mang o tlo reng, mang o tlo go judge are o strong or even if he o ba blela mathata gago, o tsaba gore mang o tlo go tshega or ba tlo seba ka wena, wa bona. So I think it is best that motho a go botsa gore how are you, you know what, honestly, I'm not okay, but I cannot go into details for why I get sharp, but nah, I get sharp. Yeah, so now let's talk about social media for a moment. These days you open Facebook, TikTok, Instagram, or WhatsApp, and you see people posting beautiful pictures. Someone is on holiday, someone has bought a new car, someone is celebrating an anniversary, someone is showing off their new house, Mungwena is posting pictures with friends and family, and there's absolutely nothing wrong with celebrating your blessings, right? But here's where the problem starts. You begin comparing your life to what other people are showing. You look at someone's pictures and think, why isn't my life like that? You see someone celebrating their relationship and you start questioning your own. You see Omongweyana buying a house and you feel like when you are falling behind. And then you see people going out every weekend while you are sitting at home trying to figure out how to make and meet. I get so slowly, without even realizing it, you begin to feel that life isn't good enough. But my people, let me remind you of something. You are comparing your everyday reality with someone else's carefully selected moments. They are not posting when they are sick. They are not posting when they have troubles. They only post happy moments. That's the pressure to look happy. Now that's the pressure to look happy. And at the other side, those people, libona, they're going through matata abone. They have matata libone. They are human beings. You cannot be happy every day. Life yazama smoothly every day forever. So let us stop comparing our lives le maphelo a batho ba bang a di online. Sometimes tsala ya ka, you need to put your phone down. You need to breathe and appreciate the life you are building, even if you are still working towards the things you want. You don't have to pretend that everything is perfect just because everyone else appears to be doing well. You don't have to prove to the world that when you are happy, your life doesn't have to look like someone else's life to be meaningful. So please don't measure the value of your life by what other people are posting online. And sometimes even the person posting those beautiful pictures might be struggling with things they don't know how to talk about. You see the smile, but you don't know what they are dealing with privately. You get what I'm saying? So now when you become the person who always says, I'm fine, I want to talk to someone listening right now, but maybe you're the person every day, everybody, they depend on. They depend on you. When there's a problem at home, when someone needs advice, when your friends are going through difficult times, you are the one who encourages them. You are always checking on other people. They are always asking, are you okay? You are always saying, don't worry, everything will work out. But when you are struggling, who checks on you? Who checks on you? Who asks whether you are coping? Who notices when your mood changes? Who realizes that you haven't been yourself lately? Sometimes the people who give the most encouragement are the ones who need encouragement themselves. And because everyone is used to seeing them as strong, no one notices when they are tired. My people, being strong doesn't mean you never cry. Being strong doesn't mean you never feel disappointed. Being strong doesn't mean you must carry everybody's burden. Ane, Rena, you are a human. You have feelings, you have limits, and you don't have to be the strongest person every day. Every day, you don't have to be the strongest person every day. Sometimes you need someone to listen to you without trying to fix everything. Sometimes you need to say, today I'm not okay. And that's allowed. You don't lose your strength because you admit that you are struggling. In fact, recognizing that you need support can be an important step towards taking care of yourself. Ne? All right, now let's be honest with each other. Sometimes we don't tell people the truth because we are afraid of how they'll react. Imagine telling your friend that you are struggling financially when they're used to seeing you as someone who always has money. Imagine telling your family that you are emotionally exhausted when they expect you to be the one who holds everything together. Imagine telling someone that your relationship is falling apart when everybody thinks you have the perfect relationship. It can be difficult. It can be difficult. Sometimes we would rather keep quiet than explain ourselves. But here's something important. You don't owe everyone access to your private life. You are allowed to choose carefully who you share your struggles with. Not everyone has earned your trust, and not everyone will know how to support you. You get me? But please don't let one disappointing experience convince you that nobody can be trusted. There are people who genuinely care. There are people who will listen. There are people who won't judge you for having a difficult season in your life. Find those people. And if your struggles feel too heavy to carry, reach out to a counselor or a mental health professional. It's also a valid way to get support. ske wa dula mo, and then later on berutlwa gote o bathong RIP to and then ba bang ba re ya depression is real. No guys, you don't have to wait until everything falls apart before asking for help. Go ask for help. If you feel something wrong with you, then go need seek help. Ne? All right. A little word about our emotions. I want us to understand something. Ne? Feeling sad doesn't mean you are ungrateful. Feeling tired doesn't mean you are weak. And having a difficult day doesn't mean your whole life is a failure. And struggling emotionally doesn't mean there's something wrong with you as a person. Life comes with different seasons. There are days when you wake up excited about the future. There are also days when getting through the day feels like hard work. You can appreciate what you have and still wish certain things were different. You can love your family and still feel overwhelmed by responsibilities. You can be grateful for your job and still feel exhausted. Two things can be true at the same time. You can be thankful for your blessings while honestly acknowledging the area of your life where you need help. You don't need to deny your feelings to prove that you are a positive person. The first step toward feeling better is being honest with yourself. Instead of saying, no, I'm good, when you know you're struggling, perhaps you can begin by saying, hey, I'm going through a difficult time, but I'm trying. That honesty matters. That honesty matters. All right, let me bring you into the conversation, my beautiful people. I don't know how you feeling. I don't know what you're going through. I don't want this to be a conversation where I'm the only one talking. I want to hear from you. Let's open the lines and talk about real life. I do have a question that I want to ask you right now. Yahore, have you ever told someone you were fine when you were actually struggling? Or why do you think people find it so difficult to talk about their feelings? Or maybe do you think social media puts pressure on people to appear happier and more successful than they really are? I don't know. Like, there's a lot happening, right? And now I don't know what you're going through. I don't know what is what, but the most important that I want to hear from you, the most important thing that I want to hear from you is that, have you ever told someone you were fine when you were actually struggling? So let me hear from you. You can send me a WhatsApp text or a voice note, more 067-34-11-558. It's 067-34-11-558. If you want to be anonymous, then it's okay. Happy Ronamo Kingdom Sounds. We listen, we don't judge. Instead, we can just come up with a solution to your problem. We do have our other listeners who can help you with that. So when I just send a text or a voice note on our WhatsApp line on 067-34-11-558. My question is, have you ever told someone you were fine when you were actually struggling? I'm going to play a song. And in the meantime, when you can just send me the voice message or a text on our WhatsApp line. This is Kingdom Sounds Radio, the sounds of faith, hope, and life. Don't go anywhere. Stay tuned. I'll be right back.

Good afternoon, South Africa, and welcome to your latest news update on Kingdom Sounds Radio. I'm Boitumelo Moiseke, bringing you the latest developments from across South Africa, important community news, business updates, sports, traffic conditions, and the weather forecast for Gauteng and the Northwest Province. We begin with concerning developments involving violent protests in part of South Africa. Reports on Friday indicate that tensions involving local residents and foreign nationals have led to violence in Soweto, Johannesburg, and parts of Durban in KwaZulu-Natal. According to reports published by the South African Broadcasting Corporation's vehicle were set alight during the clashes with businesses in parts of Durban Central Business District, also affected by unrest. Authorities have appealed for calm and warned against lawlessness. The situation raises serious concerns about public safety, the protection of property, and the safety of innocent people who may be caught up in the violence. Residents are urged to avoid the area where protests are taking place, follow instructions from law enforcement officers, and refrain from spreading unverified information on social media. Community leaders and residents are also encouraged to resolve disputes carefully and allow the police to investigate allegations of criminal induction. Turning to government affairs, Gauteng Premier Panyaza Lesufi has been reported

Mandy has renewed attention in immigration administration, the responsibilities of government departments, and the importance of communicating policy changes clearly to the public. Immigration remains a sensitive issue affecting communities, businesses, public services, and people seeking legal protection. It is important that discussions about migration remain factual and peaceful, and that everyone is treated in accordance with the law. Meanwhile, authorities continue to face pressure to address public concerns about crime, service delivery, and community safety. In other news, South Africa continue free to face questions about the effectiveness of its criminal justice system and public confidence in law enforcement institutions. The National Prosecution Authority has been focusing attention on rebuilding public trust in its investigating directorate against corruption. The directorate is among the institutions involved in investigating serious corruption-related matters. Public confidence in the criminal justice system depends on investigations being conducted professionally, evidence being handled properly, and cases progressing through the courts without improper interference. Corruption affects more than government finances. It can undermine service delivery, weakening public institutions, and reduce resources available for community. We now turn to tragic incidents in Gauteng. Reports from this morning indicate that four people died in a shack fire in Germiston. The incident highlights the serious fire risks faced by residents living in informal settlement and other areas where homes may be closely packed together. Fires can spread rapidly when structures are built near one another, particularly when combustibles, building materials are used. Residents are encouraged to exercise caution when using candles, paraffin stoves, heaters, electrical appliances, and other potential sources of ignition. Moving to the economy, the South African rand was on course to end a four-week losing streak of Friday. A Reuters report published on 9th October attributed the currency's recovery to stronger gold prices, a weaker United States dollar, and declining oil prices. These international developments are important for South Africa because the country participates in global commodity markets and imports significant quantities of oil. Changes in the rand can influence the cost of imported goods, fuel, and other products. However, a stronger currency does not automatically mean that household expenses will fall immediately. Fuel prices and prices of everyday goods are affected by several factors, including international oil prices, exchange rates, transport costs, and domestic pricing decisions. Consumers are encouraged to budget carefully, compare prices where possible, and be cautious about financial decisions based on short-term market movements. Let's turn our attention to sports, where South African cricket is in the spotlight. South Africa and Australia are facing each other in the first men's test match at Kingsmead in Durban. The match began on Friday, 9th October, and marks an important contest between two competitive international cricket teams. According to live match reporting from The Guardian, South Africa made an encouraging start with the ball, reducing Australia to 84 runs for 4 wickets,

lunchtime on the opening day. Marco Johnson and Wayne Mulder were among the key performers, taking important wickets as South Africa put pressure on the Australian batting lineup. The match also marks the return of Andrich Nottie to test cricket after an intended absence from the longest format. South Africa is, however, without fast bowler Kagiso Rabada for the opening test as he continues recovering from a hamstring injury. His absence means other members of the bowling attack have an opportunity to make an impact. The contest is particularly important for the Proteas as they look to make the most of home conditions against a strong Australian side. Turning to football, Mamelodi Sundowns are also attracting attention ahead of the MTN 8 final. The club will be looking to regain its rhythm as it prepares for the decisive cup encounter. The MTN 8 remains one of South African football's major domestic competitions, with clubs competing for an important early season trophy. Supporters will be hoping for an entertaining final and a strong performance from their teams. For the latest team news, confirmed fixtures and results, listeners should follow official PSL and club announcements. That brings us to the end of today's sports update, from cricket at Kempsmead to the build-up to the MTN 8 final. South African sports continue to give supporters plenty to discuss. Let's now take a look at the traffic conditions across Gauteng. As we move into the Friday afternoon period, motorists should plan ahead and allow additional time for their journeys, particularly around major business districts, shopping centers, taxi ranks, and busy intersections. On the N1, N3, N12, and R21 roads, drivers should remain alert to changing traffic conditions and possible delays. Motorists traveling through Midrand, Sandton, Centurion, and other busy urban areas should remain patient and avoid unnecessary lane exchange. Road users traveling through Ekurhuleni should also pay attention to temporary traffic arrangements and any roadworks affecting their road. The upgraded K155, also known as Modderfontein Road, between the R25 and Pretoria Road in Eden Vale, was officially opened on Thursday, 8th of October. Motorists using this area should follow the current road signs and lane markings and remain alert to any changes in traffic flow. Please remember that an improved road does not remove the need for caution. Now, to the Northwest Province, motorists traveling through Rustenburg, Klerksdorp, Potchefstroom, Mahikeng, and surrounding towns are encouraged to remain alert and allow enough time for their journey. Drivers using the N4, N12, and other major provincial roads should watch for heavy vehicles, roadworks, changing road conditions, and possible delays. This traveling between town should avoid speeding and overload vehicles. Before setting out on a long journey, check for verified road closures, accidents, and diversion through the relevant traffic authorities. Let's now check the weather across Gauteng and Northwest, starting with Gauteng. We move through the spring season. Weather conditions can change during the day, with cloud cover and isolated showers possible in some areas. Residents are encouraged to check the latest South African Weather Service forecast for their traffic specific town before making outdoor plans. If rain develops, motorists should reduce their speed.
increase following distances, and avoid driving through flooded roads. Pedestrians should also take care of slippery pavements and at busy intersections. Listeners in Rustenburg, Mohican, Klerksdorp, Potchefstroom, and surrounding communities should also check the latest local forecast. In the northwest, the spring weather can vary between towns, so conditions in one part of the province may differ from the others. If showers or thunderstorms develop, residents should move away from open fields, isolated trees, and exposed areas. And that brings us to the end of today's news bulletin on Kingdom Sounds Radio. Here is a quick recap on the major stories we reported on: violent protests and community safety concerns in Soweto and Durban, a fatal shack fire in Germiston, developments in government and migration policy, and the African rand's recovery in international markets. In sports, South Africa is taking on Australia in the opening test match at Kingsmead in Durban. Meanwhile, Mamelodi Sundowns are preparing for the MTN 8 final. We also brought you traffic and weather safety information for Gauteng and the Northwest Province. As you go about your afternoon, please remember to stay informed, drive safely, and look after those around you. In a world where information spread quickly, let us be responsible with what we share. Always verify information before forwarding it to friends, family, or community. I'm Bidumela Miteki, wishing you a safe and peaceful Friday.

ukuthutha kamoya indebe yami awuwe ikhithima yisibusiso yena uqhobi ikhanda lami ekuseni

Show. Wow, Michael. All right. And that was Xolani Mdlalose are Entabeni ka Jehova. Hey, what a lovely song. Bagaetso ke Freitaga today. Wa utla go lwena gore a ke go tshamekela tseleng gore e leng gore wetse keng bona dietsa gore motho a losenyana le mafuranyana mo meleng a kere. All right, without any waste of time, it's 26 minutes after 1 o'clock. And na lwena wa itse gore ro kgaogana ka 3 o'clock. So yes, beautiful people, we are back and I hope you are still with me because today's conversation is one we really need to have. Yes, you are listening to Midday Talk and Real Life Issues right here on Kingdom Sounds Radio. And it's still me, your girl, Tumitumi 2.0, keeping you company this Friday. Yeah, today we are talking about something that might sound simple, but when you really think about it, it's quite deep. Are we really happy or are we just pretending? All right. At our first hour, we spoke about those smiles that sometimes hide pain. We spoke about people who say they are fine when they are struggling inside. We also spoke about the pressure to look happy, especially when we are other people's lives on social media. I meant when we see other people's lives on social media. But now, ke batla gore re kenele a little bit deeper because getting a good thing, pretending to be happy, a gore gore you are happy and happy, it doesn't happen for just one day. Sometimes you do it for the beke, the kwedi, or mengwaga ebile. You get so used to telling people that wena usiami that eventually you don't even know how to explain what you are feeling anymore. Watsoga oyatirong, o tlhokomela bana, o araba di messages ko di WhatsApp, watshega mo di joke ntse ba di dirang. And then you carry on with your responsibilities from the outside. Everything looks normal. Mara, deep down, inside, you are asking yourself, when was the last time I was genuinely happy? Have you ever reached a point where you were like tired, not necessarily because you had done too much physical work, but life itself felt heavy? Have you ever reached that point now? You were tired of explaining yourself, tired of disappointing people, tired of trying to make everyone happy, tired of acting as though nothing bothers you? If you have ever felt that way, I want you to know that you are not alone in that experience. And today, we're going to talk about why people hide their pain, how our relationships affect our happiness, and what we can do when we realize that we are no longer being honest about how we feel. Let's get into it. Let's get into it, my beloved friends. Now, you know, sometimes we pretend because we don't want to disappoint people, right? I want us to be honest with each other right now. Sometimes we pretend to be happy because people have certain expectations of us. Think about it. Maybe you are the person in your family who's always strong. You are the one everyone calls when there's a problem. You are the one who finds a solution when nobody else knows what to do. You are the one who encourages everybody. Right, when someone is crying, you are there to comfort them. When someone is struggling, when I have to help them. When someone feels like giving up, bona, watlola khap, you are the one telling them to keep going. But you know what happens when you are the one who needs encouragement? What happens? What happens when you are the one who doesn't know what to do? What happens when you wake up one morning and realize that, man,
you don't have the strength to carry everybody else's problems anymore. Because you know, sometimes you still put on a smile because you don't want people to worry about you. You tell yourself, I cannot fall apart. I cannot fall apart. Everybody depends on me. And so you keep going. Even when you are exhausted, you keep going. Even when you are disappointed, you keep going. Even when you need somebody to hold your hand and tell you that everything will be okay to me, you continue being the person who holds everybody else's together. But my people, listen to me. Listen to me. You can be a source of strength for others and still need support yourself. You don't have to be everyone's hero every day. You don't have to solve every problem. You don't have to pretend that you have all the answers, so please. Sometimes you need to sit down and say, I need someone to listen to me. And there's nothing wrong with that. There's nothing wrong at all. We need to create relationships where people don't feel that they must always be strong to be loved. Balisika la gago should be able to see you as a human being, not just the person who provides solutions. Ira le tsona ditsala tsa gago should be able to understand that you also have difficult days. And you should give yourself permission to admit when things are not going well. Now, let me ask you something. Have you ever felt that you had to be strong for everyone else, even when you were struggling yourself? Think about that for a moment. And if you're listening right now and this speaks to your experience, you can share your thoughts with us. You don't have to reveal anything too personal. Sometimes simply saying, I understand this feeling is enough to begin a meaningful conversation. So yes, you can just share your thoughts or tell us your experience on 067-34-11-58. It's 067-34-11-58. Now, I want to talk about this. When your own home doesn't feel like a place where you can be yourself, because sometimes the people around us can influence whether we feel safe enough to express our emotions. Imagine coming home after a difficult day. Something happened, got the wrong. Perhaps you had a disagreement with someone. You're worried about kelediahonamela, or you are simply overwhelmed. You walk into the house hoping that mungwe will ask how was your day, or letsatsi la gago letsamaile yang. But before you can even sit down, there are demands. Someone needs something. Someone is complaining. Someone wants an explanation. And you find yourself putting your feelings inside again. You tell yourself, let me just deal with everything. I will worry about myself later. But later never seems to come. The next day, the same thing happens. And the day after that, it happens again. Eventually, you stop talking about what you are going through because you feel that somebody has the time or patience to listen. This can happen in romantic relationships, and even between motswadi le ngwana. Sometimes a person isn't looking for somebody to solve their problems. They just want to be heard. They want to say, hey, Batung, I'm struggling, without being told that somebody else has it worse. We don't want to hear that. There are people that they want to express disappointment without being accused of being
ungrateful. They want to talk about their feelings without the conversation turning into an argument. My people, there's a difference between listening to someone and waiting for your turn to speak. Sometimes we just need to just listen and not wait for a turn to speak. After listening, and then that's it. Sometimes you don't need to answer. When somebody open up to you, try not to immediately judge them, interrupt them, or compare their situation with yours. Sometimes you can simply say, "Yeah, to me, that really sounds difficult. Thank you for trusting me enough to tell me story sa gago tum khotsa mathata gago. Yanong, how can I support you?" Those simple words can make a difference, Talayak. Of course, nobody can read your mind, and healthy relationships require communications from both sides. We must learn to express our needs clearly, but we must also learn to listen when others are trying to tell us something important. And let me add this. Now, if you are in a relationship where expressing your feelings leads to threats, humiliation, or abuse, you deserve safety and support, and you don't have to accept mistreatment just to keep a relationship together. Love should not require you to pretend that you are never hurting. Ne? Please. So, can I hear your experiences on this one on 067-34-11-558? I'll be right back. Let me do this.

Hallelujah, hallelujah, what a lovely song. Bagaitso ke tsaka ke Friday today. Ra zivukavota right here on Kingdom Sounds Radio. So yes, bana ya nong wena tsala yaka. Rentse re bua yalo mo midday talk and real life issues about you pretending that everything is good even when it is not. You always saying that you are okay even when you are not okay. So now I want to tell you about the dangers of saying I'm fine when you are not. And I want us to look at something that many of us do without even thinking about it. When you say you are fine, you know, somebody asks you, are you okay? You say, I'm fine. But why you are not fine? How fine is it? You might be disappointed about something that happened. You might be grieving a loss. You might be worried about your future. You might be feeling lonely even when you are surrounded by balibanzi. And because you don't know how to explain it, you simply saying, you know, there's nothing wrong with keeping certain things private. You don't owe everyone or every person an explanation of your life. But the difference between protecting your privacy and convincing yourself your feelings don't matter. If you are always pushing your emotions away, you may miss the opportunity to understand that you need and seek appropriate support. For example, if you're constantly exhausted, perhaps you need to rest. How again, if you feel isolated, you need meaningful connection if you feel like you're isolated. And again, if you are overwhelmed by the responsibilities, perhaps you need to ask for help. If you are dealing with grief, you need time and support to process your loss. I get it. You don't have to wait until you reach breaking point. Sometimes the bravest thing you can do is acknowledge that and take a small step towards getting help. Let me say that again. You don't have to wait until you break down before you give yourself permission to ask for help. Your well-being matters too. Now, are we chasing happiness or chasing people's approval? That's another question I want us to think about. How much of what we do is motivated by what we genuinely want? And how much of it is motivated by what we think other people will say? But we are afraid to make decisions because we are disappointed in families. They stay in situations that make them unhappy. They don't want people. Some people spend money they cannot afford because they want to appear successful. Others, they hide their struggles because they are afraid of being seen as failures. Think about how exhausting that must be. You wake up every morning trying to maintain an image. You want people to believe that your relationship is perfect. You want people to believe that your finances are in order. You want people to believe that our family has no problem. You want everybody to think that you are winning in life. But how ufitlagai? You are the one who must live with the reality behind that image. And that raises an important question. Are you building a life that makes you happy? Or are you building a life that looks impressive to other people? Because those two things are not always the same. You can have a beautiful house and still feel emotionally disconnected from the people inside it. You can have expensive clothes and still struggle with your self-worth.
You can have thousands of followers and still wish you had one person who could speak to honestly. You can receive the compliments from batho ba botlhe ba and still feel that nobody truly knows you. None of these things automatically means a person is unhappy. They simply remind us that outward success and inner well-being are different things. You know, my advice is this. Tlogela go etsa every decision with an imaginary audience sitting in your mind. Stop making every decision with an imaginary audience sitting in your mind. Ask yourself what matters to you. Ask yourself what kind of relationships you want. Ask yourself whether your choices are helping you build a healthy, meaningful life. You don't have to announce every achievement. No, you don't have to explain every decision. You don't have to prove that you are happy. Sometimes a peaceful and ordinary life is worth far more than an impressive life that leaves you constantly exhausted. You know, what does the Bible say about our pain? Remember, this is a Christian-based radio station. Hence, I'm talking about what the Bible says. Because we are having this conversation on Kingdom Sounds Radio. Let's bring in a little biblical wisdom. I want to look at Psalms 34 verse 18. The verse teaches that the Lord is near to the brokenhearted and saves those who are crushed in spirit. Think about that for a moment. The Bible doesn't pretend that people of faith never experience heartbreak. No. It acknowledges that people can be brokenhearted. It acknowledges that people can feel crushed in spirit. And it reminds us of God's nearness in those painful moments. Sometimes Christians feel pressure to appear happy at all the time because they believe admitting sadness means their faith is weak. But having faith doesn't mean you will never experience difficult emotions. You can trust God and still grieve. You can pray and still feel disappointed. You can love God and still have questions about what you are going through. The important thing is not to confuse honesty about your

pain with a lack of faith. That's the most important thing. The important thing is not to confuse honesty about depth of her heart. Her story reminds us that we can come before God honestly. We don't have to manufacture beautiful words to impress him. No, we don't have to pretend that everything is fine when we are hurting. We can pray honestly about our disappointments, fears, and hopes. Sometimes our prayer might be as simple as, "Oh, Ntate Modimo, I'm tired. I don't understand everything that's happening in my life. Mara, ke tlhoka thuso ya gago. Give me strength for today and wisdom to take the next step." This one is an honest prayer, my friend, I'm telling you. And remember, prayer and practical support can work together. Speaking to a trusted person, seeking counseling, or getting professional help when needed does not mean you have abandoned your faith. No. God can work through people who help us during difficult seasons. Now, how do we begin to stop pretending? How do we do that? How do we do that? We're going to take another short break, and then after that, I will be telling you, Hore, how do we begin to stop pretending? Ne? Yeah, we will be getting practical after the Khangza Ura Ya Bobe. So, regidirea.

Good afternoon and welcome to 2 o'clock news. I'm your newsreader, Buidumelo Muiteki, right here on Kingdom Sounds Radio. South Africa is dealing with renewed tension over immigration following violent protests in Johannesburg and Durban. Vehicles were torched and foreign-owned shops were looted. Authorities are calling for calm and warning against violence. 4 people have died following a shack fire in Germiston, Gauteng. The incident highlights the dangers of fire in informal settlements. For business news, the South African rand is showing signs of recovery, supported by stronger gold prices, a weaker US dollar, and lower oil prices. On sports news, South Africa and Australia have begun their 3-match test cricket series in Durban. The series is an important contest between 2 of the world's leading test cricket teams. For traffic updates in Gauteng, motorists are advised to allow extra travel time and remain alert to congestion, accidents and roadworks. Please note that I could not verify live traffic conditions across Gauteng and Northwest, so check the local traffic reports before traveling. Moving on to weather forecast for Gauteng and Northwest. Gauteng expect partly cloudy and warm conditions with showers and thunderstorms expected in places. And Northwest is warm to hot conditions with isolated showers and thunderstorms possible. Residents should carry umbrellas where necessary and take precautions during thunderstorms. That brings us to the end of today's news bulletin. Thank you for tuning in to Kingdom Sounds Radio. Stay informed, stay safe, and continue to spread love and kindness wherever you go. May God bless you and your families. I'm Buidumelo Muiteki. Enjoy the rest of your day.

by Uber. All right. Welcome back. When I'm ready to work, it's 12 minutes after 2. And we're still together here, my midday talk and real life issues right here on Kingdom Sounds Radio, the sounds of faith, hope, and life. It's me, your girl, Dumi 2.0. And I'm keeping you company this Friday as well. So, bona ge wena tsala ya ka, nna le wena wa itse gore ra kgaogana at 3 o'clock. And ge seo ga se botlhokwa, se se leng botlhokwa ke gore nna le wena today we stop pretending that we are good even when we are not good. Now, from today, I want each and every one of us gore re be honest with everyone. Okay, not with everyone, but with people that we trust, that we think this one is someone that I can trust with my struggles maybe, or with how I feel. You know, this time around, when someone asks you that how you doing, then you're going to be honest with them. You know what, Zala, I'm not okay. Today, we stop pretending. And now I'm going to tell you, how do we begin to stop pretending? All right, so how do we stop that? Because I cannot. Don't worry, I got your back. Today, I'm going to be telling you on how do we begin to stop pretending. Now, let's get practical. It's one thing to recognize that you are pretending to be happy. It's another thing to know that you do not know vele gore the dangerous setting ibeleng. But ke itumela gore before Hunter bua mole ke go bleletse the dangers of always saying wena gore you are fine even when you don't feel like it. So ke tsapa go o santsane o di gopola. Now, so here are the full a few more steps we can take. The first one step to stop being the person who pretend or sharp. The first step is to be honest with yourself. Ne? Be honest with yourself, not with anyone. Be honest with yourself first. Find a quiet moment and ask yourself, how am I really feeling? Don't rush to correct the answer. You might be happy. You might be disappointed. You might be uncertain. Whatever you are feeling, give yourself the opportunity to acknowledge it. Ne? That's the first thing you can do. Secondly, then you can find someone you can trust. You don't have to tell your entire story to everyone. Or to that someone old living omogrele. Start with one person who has shown that they can listen respectfully and keep appropriate confidence. You could say, I've been dealing with a lot lately and I think I need someone to talk to. You don't have to have all the right words. Ne? That's the second step. And then thirdly, stop comparing your private struggles with other people's public achievement. Do you hear me? I'm saying stop comparing your private struggles with other people's public achievements. Celebrate other people's good news without using it as evidence that your own life is failing. 'Cause someone else progresses doesn't mean you have made no progress. Your journey is your own. Zalane? So keep that in mind. Step number 4 that I want you to do. Ke gore ke batla o ithute to set healthy boundaries. You are allowed to say no when you don't have the capacity to do something. I think this is something that I've spoken about le maobane. So, le today ke batla gore ke go gopotsa tsela ya ka. This thing ke batla gore ke gatelle. You must set your boundaries and honor them. Ne? You are allowed to say no. You are allowed to rest. You are allowed to take time to look after your well-being. You can care about people without accepting responsibility for every problem they have. Like,
And then another step ke go itletlela gore o experience boitumelo without feeling guilty about your struggles. Sometimes we think we must solve every problem before we can enjoy life. Okay. No. O na le mathatanyana, okay, go gae ga go monate, mara o na le tšhelete ya gore o ka iloja ice cream. Tsamaya o loja ice cream eo. Tsamaya, you are allowed to eat the ice cream. Yeah. But life doesn't always work that way, gape. You can have a difficult situation and still enjoy a conversation with a friend. You can be working toward a goal and still celebrate a small achievement. You can be healing and still laugh. Again, you don't have to wait for a perfect life before allowing yourself to experience good moments. Ne? And finally, ke batla o gopole that healing isn't always immediate. Ha o fole, ha o le malika jeko, o bona gana gore o tla fola gape today. Be patient with yourself. You need time. You need support. You need practical changes or professional guidance. Take one step at a time. Take one step at a time. Ne? Now, my beautiful people, I want to hear your thoughts on this one. Ne? Let's open up the conversation. Here are today's discussions. Ne? All right. Let me start with one. Do you think people pretend to be happy because they are afraid of being judged? Ne? Do you think so? Or maybe have you ever felt that you had to act strong because everyone around you depended on you? And again, here is a question I particularly want us to discuss. Listen, Uga, ne? If someone came to you, Kajego, and Abe Ari, honestly, natumi kakasiyama, how would you respond? Nuto respond, would you listen? Would you give them space to talk now? Or would you immediately tell them to stop worrying and be strong? Kahore, sometimes we have good intentions, but respond in ways that make people feel that their emotions are inconvenient. I want us to learn to listen with patience. Let's learn to show compassion. And let's remember that we don't always need to have an answer for every question or everything that someone says. We also don't always need to have an answer for someone else's pain. Sometimes being present is a meaningful beginning. Sometimes other people, they don't need you to say anything, but they just need you to be there and listen to them. And all you need to say is, oh, tsala, ke a khutlwa. Ish, yeah, ke a khutlwa. So, how can I help you? Or what can we do? Fela. You get me? So, yeah. Botlhokwa. Now, I want to speak directly to someone listening right now. Maybe you've been carrying something for a long time. Maybe people think you are happy because you always smile. Maybe you've been so good at hiding your feelings that nobody knows how difficult things have been for you. Maybe you are tired of answering, I'm fine. When what you really want to say is, I'm struggling and I need someone to hear me. If that's you, please, my friend, hear this.

you don't have to earn the right to receive care by being strong. You are allowed to ask for support. You are allowed to acknowledge that something professional support if things are becoming difficult to manage. If you're a person of faith, bring your honest feelings before God too. You don't need to pretend with Him. Psalms 34 verse 18 reminds us that God is near to the brokenhearted. Let that truth encourage you when life feels heavy.

So you know what we're going to do? I'm going to play a song. We're going to take a little short break. And then, Murakamo, into this topic, Yarona. My people, today we've talked about pressure to be strong, the fear of disappointing others, the expectations placed on us by relationships and

the difference between looking happy and actually feeling okay to others. You don't need to pretend that your life is perfect. You don't need to compete with anybody. And you don't need to feel ashamed because you are going through a difficult season. Take care of yourself. Check on other people. Check on that. They do check on you. And never underestimate the importance of listening without judging. Ne? You know, don't go anywhere yet. After this break, we're going to talk about something very important. How do we find genuine happiness again when we've spent so much time pretending? This is what we're going to be talking about. We'll look at practical ways to reconnect with ourselves, in fact, and building healthier relationships and recognizing the small things that bring meaningful back into our lives. Ne? So, we're going to take a short break. This is Kingdom Sounds Radio, the sounds of faith, hope, and life right here on Midday Talk and Real Life Issues. Stella, don't go anywhere. It's 25 minutes after 2, and I'll be right back.

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Sure. Hey, kwamnandi lana e Kingdom Sounds Radio, the sounds of faith, hope and life. This is Midday Talk and Real Life Issues. And it's me, your girl, Tumi. It's 2:30, and pini ke fetsang go tshamekela yona ke ya ga Ayanda Shange. Ari thola ukuthi hey, uThixo simkhonzayo iyasinakekela, usiphethe nice. Egere, so yeah. Anyway, tsala ya ka ke tshepa go itumeletse yona. It's Friday, remember, it's Friday today. Ye ye ke fufuletse mo ke le moteng ke fufuletse, plus you can imagine gore heat e reng o gwa chesa a kere. All right, wa utlwa lwana Kingdom Sounds radio e go tlela le di wave tsereng a di kgona gale, but hey, it's okay. Welcome back, my beautiful people. Hi le gone o tuning in. This is Kingdom Sounds Radio, the sounds of faith, hope and life, and the name of the show is Midday Talk and Real Life Issues. Ona yena ke Tumi 2.0, keeping you company today, right now, go fitlhela ka 3 o'clock. I hope you've been enjoying our conversation today, because honestly, this is one of the topics that makes you stop and think about your own life. Ne? Right. Now, we've been asking a very important question. Are we really happy, or are we just pretending? We've spoken about people who smile while they are hurting, people who are tired of being strong, and people who hide their struggles because they are afraid of go judgiwa. But now I want us to move from identifying the problem to talking about what we can do about it, because it's one thing to admit that you are not happy. Engwe gape ke go figure out how to move forward. Yanong gompieno, I want us to discuss how we can stop living for other people's approval, reconnect with ourselves, build healthier relationships, and begin finding joy in our everyday life again. And please, as we talk about happiness, remember that I'm not saying you must wake up tomorrow and suddenly feel wonderful about everything. No. Life doesn't work like that. Things take time. You have to make difficult decisions. And sometimes you need to ask for help. Sometimes you simply need to give yourself permission to take one small step at a time. So let's talk. Stop pretending that you have everything figured out. My people, can we be honest for a moment? You know, sometimes the pressure we put on ourselves is unbelievable. It's unbelievable. You want to be a good parent, a good partner, a good friend, a successful person, and someone every day respects. You want to make your family proud. You want to be financially stable. You want to achieve your dreams. And there's nothing wrong with wanting those things. But somewhere along the way, you may start believing that you must have everything figured out before you can be happy. You tell yourself, I will be happy when I have enough money. Not now. I will be happy when I get married. Because now that I'm not married, I won't be happy. I will only be happy when I buy a house. I'll be happy when I get that job. I'll be happy when my family finally understands me. And so you keep postponing your happiness by doing so. You spend so much time waiting for the perfect moment that you forget to live the life you have today. Yanong, let me be clear. Money matters. A stable home matters. Healthy relationships matters. Your goals matters. We shouldn't pretend that financial struggle, unemployment, family conflict, or other serious challenges are easy to overcome. But we also shouldn't convince ourselves that we are not allowed to experience
any joy until every problem has disappeared. No. You can be working towards a better future and still appreciate a beautiful moment today. You can be unemployed and still recognize your worth as a person. You can be single and still have a meaningful, fulfilling life. You can be rebuilding after disappointment and still have reason to hope. You can have unfinished plans without being a failure. Your life is not worthless simply because it doesn't look the way you imagined it would be by now. Maybe you thought that by this age, you would have achieved certain things. Maybe you thought relationship yakho would look different. Maybe you thought your family would be

closer to you or closer yone ka boyone a ke re wa itse gore there are family conflicts. Yes, maybe you thought they would be closer direction tsala yaka. You can learn something new, you can ask for help, you can make a different decision, you can begin again. You don't need to have the entire journey planned before taking the next step. Wabon? Let me ask you something. How many of us are so busy worrying about where we should be that we have forgotten to appreciate how far we've come? Think about that. Maybe you're not where you want to be, but perhaps you've survived things that once made you believe you would not make it through. Perhaps you've learned lessons that have changed how you see the world. Perhaps you're still trying even after disappointment. Give yourself credit for that. Give yourself credit for that. You are still allowed to grow. Again. And again, Zala, this one I won't stop saying it. Stop living your life to please everyone. Ne? Have you ever agreed to do something you didn't want to do because you were afraid of upsetting someone? You know, you try to keep everyone happy. You try to avoid the arguments. You try to make sure nobody misunderstands you. But the more you try to satisfy everyone, the more you may lose touch with your own needs. And here's the difficult truth. You can do everything you possibly can to make people happy and still disappoint someone. Someone may dislike your decision. Someone may misunderstand your boundaries. Omungena may criticize your choices. Someone may think you've changed simply because you've stopped doing everything they expect you to do. You cannot control every opinion people have about you. You become rich, santsane ba bua. Wa lwala, ba bua. Wa fola, ba bua. Wa nona, ba bua. Wa ota, ba bua. People always have their own opinions ka life ya gago. So you can learn to make thoughtful decisions without allowing the fear of criticism to control your life. Let me give you a simple example. Suppose a friend constantly asks you for chelete, but you are already struggling to pay your own bills. You know that if you give them money, you might not have enough for your own responsibilities. But you feel guilty saying no, so you give them the money anyway. Later, you are stressed, you are worried, and you are angry with yourself. Now, was that really helping either of you? Sometimes the kindest answer is an honest answer. You can say, Zala, I'm sorry, I can't help financially right now. You don't have to insult the person. No. You don't have to explain every detail of your finances. You can care about somebody without sacrificing your own stability. And this applies to time, emotional energy, relationships, and family responsibilities too. Setting boundaries doesn't mean you don't love people. It means you are learning to recognize your limits. Wabon? Of course, we must still be considerate. Not every uncomfortable situation requires us to walk away, and not every disagreement means someone is mistreating you. Ane? So ditsala tsaka, ari thuteng go ba honest, ari thuteng go batla thuso, ari thuteng go batla batho ba ileng gore o yena ke yena o ileng gore ke nka kgona go bua le yena, ke mo bolelela the way ke ikutlwang ka teng without gore a njudge or a mathemathe ka dikgang tsaka ke kry ditletsetletse mo gotlhe. 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So
we've reached the end of our show. But ke tshepa gore o ithutile go le gontsi and o itumeletse today's conversation. Ne, and I'm just glad that we finally got to talk about this, because of these are the things that I'm good. Mare, how checker status update is a gage? Ubua the way asen shapo kating and you see, my beautiful people. Thank you so much for spending this time with me on Midday Talk and Real Life Issues right here on Kingdom Sounds Radio. I hope today's conversation has given you something to think about. Remember, you don't have to pretend that life is perfect. Be honest with yourself. Take care of your well-being and remember to check on the people you love. And please, when you ask somebody, how are you doing, make room for an honest answer. So, Yanong, this is your girl, Dumi Thupeno, reminding you that your story matters, your well-being matters, and you don't have to prove your worth to the world. Until next time, keep your heart open, keep growing, and keep treating people with kindness. May God guide you, strengthen you, and give you wisdom for every season of your life. And to everyone, wakulang, kire, happy birthday, Zalayaka, happy birthday, Wanako Khaya, happy birthday, Motswari Waka. It's again, all right. Ya izo hor obat lagi ho opele. 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

0: stay blessed, stay encouraged, and keep it logged on Kingdom Sounds Radio. It's me, your girl, Dumidumi Gahorialo, Erbahaitu, Mudumigyo, Nalilo Nahape, Monday, 12 o'clock until 3 o'clock. 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Thank you so much for today. Thank you for being here with me. And le nna ke itumelela go le keep a company today. Ciao.
1: Abasa, abaphela go bongwane.

Why Lengoma is so dear into my heart? Hey, shy woman. But Roman, yes, good to be our police among you. And ask no more, Colonel Shayong, I love him. Born a silly cooler without understanding.

Good day and welcome to Kingdom Sounds Radio News. I'm Bidumelo Muiteke, bringing you the latest headlines and updates. Here are today's top stories. South Africa is facing renewed tensions over immigration following reports of violence and looting in parts of Johannesburg and Durban. Authorities are urging communities to remain calm and are warning against violence and the destruction of properties. Four people have reportedly died following a shack fire in Germiston, Gauteng. The incident has once again raised concerns about fire safety in informal settlement. On business news, the rand shows signs of recovery. The South African rand is showing signs of recovery supported by stronger gold prices, a weaker US dollar and lower oil prices, market movements, and remain sensitive to global economic development. On the sports news, South Africa faces Australia in Test cricket. South Africa and Australia are competing in the opening test of their three-match cricket series in Durban. The series is expected to provide a major test for both teams as they battle for an early advantage. That's it from our sports news. Moving to weather update. Gauteng expect partly cloudy and warm conditions are expected as well.

are focused. Traffic and road safety for the Northwest, what I can tell you is that motorists are encouraged to plan their journeys, allow extra traveling time, and exercise caution on the roads. Drivers should remain alert to changing road conditions, obey traffic regulations, and avoid driving through flooded areas during heavy rainfalls. For the latest traffic information, listeners should consult local traffic authorities. And that brings us to the end of today's news bulletin on Kingdom Sounds Radio. Thank you for making us part of your day. Stay informed, stay safe, and remember to treat one another with respect and kindness. From all of us here at Kingdom Sounds Radio, we wish you a pleasant and productive day and a weekend ahead. I'm Buidumelo Muiteki. Until next time, goodbye and God bless you.

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We say,

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The Ancient of Days, the Lily of the Valley, you spoke and it was established. 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
1: We just want to give you praise. We cannot make it without your power. Jesus, if it wasn't of your love and your faithfulness to the cross, where would we be? Today we are able to stand to testify that your death was life unto us. Your pain was healing unto our bodies. That your tears, oh God, they were celebration and joy unto us. We thank you, oh God, that you are in this place and we are able to experience your presence. For you are a great God. You are the substance of all human virtues. You are all wise and you are all knowing, all understanding. You can do anything and everything we cannot do. My God. You are everything good that we would like to be. You are omnipotent, all-powerful. You are omniscient. You are all-knowing. Omnipresent, all-present. Present everywhere, everywhere. Even in this studio, God, we know you're in this place. All we want to say to you is, Abba, Father, thou art worthy to receive honor and glory. We bow before your throne, not because we do not have any other God to bow before, but because we tried you, we found you to be worthy of the praise. You said it, oh God, that let everything that has breath praise you. You are an infallible God. You are immortal. You are spirit. You are the beginning and you are the end. Totally aware of yourself, that you are the great I am. Totally moral. Totally self-assertive. You're the essence of love. You're loving. We just want to bow before your throne and give you the praise.

Worship Him in the morning. Worship Him when you go through difficulties, troubles. Worship Him. Worship Him when everything is going right, when everything is going wrong. Worship Him. He's a great God, and there is none like Him. There will never be anyone like Him. Rise, O Jehovah, and let all your enemies be scattered. Rise, rise.

He is all powerful and sustains the universe. He exists outside the universe and still rules in it. Yet he is present throughout the universe. He exists in nature, but he is not nature. Nor is he bound by the laws of nature. He is the source of all life, everything that is. And his name is Yahweh, Jehovah. He who causes everything to be. And his name is God. We will serve no foreign God, O Father, nor any other treasure but you.

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I his beautiful shame. 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

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Come on, everybody, honor the Lord in this place today. There's absolutely nobody like Jesus. Come on, sing it one more time. Come on, forget about the person standing next to you and sing it unto the Lord. You are holy, my Lord. Come on, lift your voice in this tabernacle.

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You are holy. Come on, everybody, honor the Lord in this place today. There's absolutely nobody like Jesus. Come on, sing it one more time. Come on, forget about the person standing next to you and sing it unto the Lord.

Brethren, in the name of Jesus Christ of Nazareth, we are going to share the message about the secondary version of yourself. Because now people may be knowing your primary version, but now I want us to focus much on the secondary version, which is becoming who God called you to be. From the book of Galatians chapter 2 verse 20, it says, I am crucified with Christ. Nonetheless, I live, yet not I, but Christ liveth in me. And the life which I now live in the flesh, I live in the faith of the Son of God, who loved me and gave himself for me. Galatians chapter 2 verse 20 with the other version says, I have been crucified with Christ, and I no longer live, but Christ lives in me. The central truth that we are talking about here is there is a version of you that people see, maybe on a daily basis. And there is a version of you that emerges when nobody is watching. God is not interested only in improving your public image. He wants to transform the person you are becoming on the inside. I believe that you'll agree with me that there can be more than one version.

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Have you ever noticed that people can behave differently depending on where they are? Struggle with insecurity privately,

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people may speak about forgiveness, but seek my promises? How do I treat people who cannot benefit me? Like a man who's sleeping on the street. How do I respond when I am angry? Can I receive correction?

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He cracked wives that look beautiful on the outside. Don't forget, God looks beyond the presentation. People see the leadership, but God sees the private decisions. Have anger or pride, or you are very fearful and insecure. Oh, pressure can reveal the selfishness that is in you. That spirit of unforgiveness, the spirit of jealousy, that spirit of dishonesty. An illustration of a tube of toothpaste. When you squeeze a tube of toothpaste, what comes up? You do not put toothpaste into a tube by squeezing it. The pressure simply reveals what is really inside. Life also is like that. You will know the real person when pressure comes. When pressure comes, something comes out. When somebody insults you, we will see with your response. When somebody disagrees with you, something comes out. When you lose money, something comes out.

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He was disappointed at himself. But Jesus Christ restored him. Because now Peter's failure became part of his transformation. The lesson here is sometimes God allows

allows us to discover our weaknesses so that we can stop easily offended than I thought. Or, I struggle with forgiveness. Or, I become controlling when I am.

am afraid, or I become formed by the renewing of your mind. There's a difference between the old you and the new you. So Paul gives us a powerful language here in Ephesians chapter 4, verse 22 to 24. He speaks about putting off the old self, being renewed in the

5 verse 17 says, if anyone is in Christ, the new creation has come. A secondary version of yourself can be created by your environment. Because it prepared him for public purpose.

He was all alone in the wilderness most of the time. What you practice privately eventually becomes visible publicly. If looking at Samson, when the private version destroys the public version, your gift may become the door, but your character determines whether you remain in the room. It applies to pastors, to bishops, to leaders, musicians, broadcasters, business people, parents, teachers, and young people. Do not build a public ministry while neglecting your private character. Because there's a danger of living two lives. Jesus strongly warned up against hypocrisy. Be careful not to do your good works in public in order to attract attention. If you do, your Father in heaven will not reward you. The danger is becoming so skilled at managing your public image that you neglect your private soul. 1 Samuel chapter 16, verse 7 says,

People look at the outward appearance, but the Lord looks at the heart. Therefore, who am I when I have authority? Because some people will change when they get authority. Who am I when somebody corrects me? When somebody succeeds ahead of me, who am I? Will I still remain the same person, or will I change? Who am I when I am tired? Who am I when I am tempted? The situations reveal our character. God wants to heal the secondary version of you. Sometimes we spend so much energy controlling our behavior that we never allow God to address the root. But David was honest to himself and said in Psalm 139, verse 23-24, "Search me, God, and know my heart. See if there is any offensive way in me." That is a dangerous prayer because it asks God to reveal what we may prefer to hide. Jesus is not asking you to pretend. One of the most beautiful things about Christianity is that you do not have to pretend before God. The purpose of confession is not to inform God, but it is to bring us into agreement with the truth. To say, "Lord, I acknowledge my weakness here. I do have this and this and this and this," so that God can forgive you. The book of John, 1 John chapter 1, verse 9, teaches that when we confess our sins, God is faithful and just to forgive us and cleanse us. I will give an illustration of a mirror here. Imagine standing in front of a mirror. The mirror does not create the dirt on your face. It reveals it. The Bible shows who we are. When God shows you something about yourself, do not attack the mirror. Change what the mirror reveals. I'm having 5 questions to examine your secondary self. Who am I when I'm angry? Who am I when I am successful? Do I become proud? Do I forget people who... help me? Do I become difficult to correct? Because the Bible says pride goes before the fall. Who am I when I am rejected? Who am I when nobody's watching? Who am I becoming? What kind of person am I becoming? The goal is not to create a better secondary self. The goal is not to become a better at hiding your weaknesses. The goal is that you must be transformed. Let Christ transform you. The book of Galatians 4 verse 19 speaks of Christ being formed in believers. That is the ultimate goal. Your secondary self can become your testimony. The fearful Peter became the preaching Peter. God did not simply erase Peter's history. Now, let's look at the practical steps to change your secondary self. A message to leaders. Don't allow your public ministry to become larger than your private character. The danger is not weaknesses. The danger is refusing to acknowledge weaknesses. May God bless you.

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On that night I will pass through the land of Egypt and strike down every firstborn son and firstborn male animal in the land of Egypt. I will execute judgment against all the gods of Egypt, for I am the Lord. 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

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Ke gore emella from within you, go na le mohau nako e re releasitse season re releasitse gore di gift tsa rona di starte di bereke. 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

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morena Jesu Christ wa Nazareta father we give you praise we give you glory and honor hobane dia o

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Innate. Let God remove the plugs in your life. Let God change your destiny. Let God make everything possible. But it needs your obedience as well. Re a leboga tle ba ba Modimo re tlo tswela pele ya lo ya no re tle go tsiya wa latelang go Dr. Ben, Dr. Bishop Benjamin Dube are be all right. 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Bishop Benjamin Dube, be all right.

0: Thank you so much. We are still together on Kingdom Sounds Radio at the station. 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

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Yona e buisa yana. After Moses and Aaron left Pharaoh, Moses prayed to the Lord about the frogs he had brought on Pharaoh. The Lord did what Moses asked. The frogs died in the houses, in the yards, and in the fields. They were piled into countless heaps, and the land began to stink because of them. When Pharaoh saw that the plague was over, he became stubborn and would not listen to Moses and Aaron as the Lord had predicted. I like the last verse, verse 15. When Pharaoh saw that the plague was over, he became stubborn and would not listen to Moses and Aaron. Father, we thank you. We honor you. Your word is alive. Your word is powerful. We need it more than the air that we breathe. We need it more than anything that can sustain our lives. Take control, Holy Spirit of God, and speak to your church in Jesus' name. Amen. This is a chapter about the plagues that happened in Egypt. We know of the 10 plagues. And we even remember how Moses continued, not Moses, how Pharaoh continued to refuse when Moses told him what the Lord said. The Lord said, "Let my people go." But Pharaoh refused. Pharaoh repeatedly witnessed God's power, experienced the consequences of resisting God's command, and yet refused to humble himself to release Israel. His hardened heart became a pattern of resistance that brought increasing judgment upon Egypt. Let me say to you, there are people who do things or who obey God when things become right, when things become wrong. And when things become right, they begin again to resist God. Pharaoh here is a man who obeyed God for a while because he wanted God to solve his problems. And after that, he became Pharaoh again. Reading Exodus chapter 5 verse 2, Pharaoh said to Moses, when Moses said, God wants you to release Israel, he says, "Who is the Lord that I should obey his voice?" He resisted the voice of God, and he questioned the existence of God. He undermined God because he thought that because he was in power for Egypt, God is one of his subordinates. Pharaoh's problem began with his attitude towards God's authority. He resisted God's authority. Some people resist God's authority. Where is God's authority? God's authority is in his word. And the word of the Lord, we have the spoken word and the written word. The word that comes from the mouth of the servants of the Lord to us is the word from the Lord. The word that we read from the Bible
is the word of the Lord written to us to obey. How is your attitude or your response towards God when he speaks through his vessels? When a person continually says, "I know what God says, but," this person is full of knowledge, but he grows in disobedience. He's got knowledge, but he is weak in obeying God. Or sometimes he can say, "I will do it my way." This is with us most of the time, the preachers of the word. Don't preach to people. It must start with me as a preacher. There is no word that God has brought to earth for the church and excluding the leaders or the pastors. Every word of God that comes out wants everyone. It targets everyone. Another manner in which we can resist God is when you say, "I don't need God. As long as people support me, as long as I have my finances, as long as there are people by my side, I don't need God. I am fine with whatever I want to do." But I want to say to you, God is the God of his word. Sometimes you can say, "I will obey when I am ready. I am still angry, or time is still on my side." The heart can become increasingly resistant to God's voice. Remember the scripture, Hebrews chapter 3, verse 15, that says, "Today, if you hear God's voice, harden not your heart." This is my plea to you, servant of the God. It is my plea to you, Mwana Mudimu, for today, when you hear God's voice, just like Pharaoh, do not harden your heart. Every time when God speaks and you become stubborn, you become a hard nut to crack, you are inviting trouble upon you. You are inviting something that would have been very far away from you. A plague will continue to follow you. We will be proceeding with the word of the Lord. Let us take this song. And I'm coming back right after this.

Thank you so much. We really bocha. We are very thankful. We are going to continue about hardening the heart, which invites the plug. The last scripture that we closed with was do not. It says, today, if you hear God's voice, do not harden your heart. Before many of the plagues come, Moses and Aaron brought God's message to Pharaoh. Because God's warnings are mercies before they become judgment. God gave Pharaoh many opportunities to respond. Because God wanted only one thing from him. Let my people go. Release the Israelites. The warning itself was an opportunity for repentance. But we see Pharaoh resisting God. A warning from God is not necessarily God's desire to destroy you. It can be God's invitation to change your direction. Pharaoh repeatedly refused. He heard, but he objected to what God said. Reading Proverbs chapter 29, verse 1, it says, a person who will not bend after many warnings will suddenly be broken beyond repair. A person who will not bend after many warnings will suddenly be broken beyond repair. There is a danger in repeatedly ignoring correction. When you are driving your vehicle heading towards a robot and it cautions you, it warns you to prepare yourself to stop, and you decide to drive in, you will be involved in an accident. Who is going to suffer? It is not the robot. It is not the person who is warning you who's going to suffer the consequences. But it is you who is being warned, who decide not to listen to the warning, who will suffer the consequences. There is a danger in repeatedly ignoring correction. Now, we see people who have the tendency to rely on temporary relief, which now produces false repentance. After the plague came, Pharaoh sometimes appear willing to change, because now after every warning, he became a better person, but when he saw that it is no longer continuing, he changed and became himself again. Exodus chapter 8 verse 15 says, when Pharaoh saw that there was relief, he hardened his heart

And then it goes to resistance, where somebody says, no, I'm not going to do it. The heart rejects or ignores the warning. And when he starts to resist, the plague comes. Consequences comes as God allows judgment or discipline. Then God leaves you and you fall into what you were not supposed to encounter or experience in your life. And when the plague comes, this person goes back to the knees. He prays. That's a temporary response. The person responds, he promises change, or he pleads for mercy to the Lord. Lord, hear me. I am begging you. And then God listens and grants a relief. God gives relief or removes the immediate consequence. And now the person is relieved. He can say, ah, God can hear me. God heard me. And then he goes back again to resistance. The heart hardens again and returns to its former way. So this becomes a cycle that repeats itself in the life of this human being. So a hardened heart can become a pattern. Sin that is repeatedly tolerated can become increasingly difficult to confront because familiarity brings contempt. The more you get used to the thing, the more you undermine the result, even if the result is very dangerous. Hebrews chapter 3, verse 13 says, encourage each other every day while you have the opportunity. If you do this, none of you will be deceived by sin and become stubborn. Sin is deceptive because it can make resistance to God appear normal. The plague or the plagues revealed that Pharaoh was not in control. He thought he was in control. He can decide anyhow. But the plague showed him that the one who is in control is God, because he can bring a plague after the other, one plague after the other, until you surrender. God will never be defeated by man, but man will ultimately have to bow down to God. So, these people, they demonstrate God's authority over Egypt and exposed Pharaoh's inability to control what is happening. I'm talking about Moses and Aaron with the plagues. They demonstrated that Pharaoh is not able to control what is happening. God will bring something upon your life that you cannot be able to tell or to pray against. It will stand because it comes from God. God repeatedly demonstrated through each plank that I am the Lord. I am the Alpha and the Omega. The issue here was who was in authority. Pharaoh thought that he was in authority when God was in authority. Do you think that you are in authority? Do you think that you are responsible to change whatever you can change as long as you have time or opportunity? God is still in control. He is the Lord who created heaven and earth, who created even the air that you breathe. Pharaoh said, I am Pharaoh and I decide. If you bring a miracle, I will call my magicians also, and they will come up with miracles. Pharaoh thought that he is in control. God demonstrated that I am God, I have the final authority. Now here is a warning to the church today. Persistent rebellion against God has consequences, and God's warnings should never be treated lightly.
They can bring more than you expect. We should therefore examine our hearts rather than quickly judging others and say, Lord, this word is not for me. It was meant for so and so. God is still in control. Let me take Jim Reeves. Sorry, why do I say Jim Reeves? Jim Swaggart. He sang this song in 1984. Let your love flow through me.

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God looked down through so much time. He saw him spatterborn and rejected and mocked. Still he had to grow

0: Thank you so much, Pastor Jimmy Swaggart. He blessed us so much. Now let us just complete today's teaching. There are five questions that you need to ask yourself as a human being to check your heart, whether is it right before the Lord. What has God already told me that I'm refusing to obey? Am I asking God to remove consequences without changing my behavior? Have I become comfortable with something Scripture tells me to surrender? When God corrects me, do I repent or become defensive? Am I seeking God's hand or am I seeking God Himself? Pharaoh saw the power of God but refused to surrender to God. He saw the warning but hardened his heart. He experienced relief but returned to rebellion. Let us not make the mistake of Pharaoh. When God speaks, listen. When God corrects, repent. When God gives you an opportunity to change, respond. Do not wait until the consequences become great. A soft heart responds to God's voice. A hardened heart continually resists it. Today, if you hear God's voice, harden not your heart. Father, search our heart. Remove pride, rebellion, stubbornness, and disobedience from us. Give us tender hearts that respond to your word. When you correct us, give us grace. Give us grace to repent. When you warn us, give us wisdom to listen. Help us not to repeat Pharaoh's mistakes. In Jesus' name, amen.
1: There is no presence like the presence of the Lord. There is no power like His power. There is nothing that can match His grace and His glory. And whenever there is trouble and He speaks, His voice makes the difference.

will follow one day at a time. Pastor Jim Swaggart, he's no more, but he left a message for centuries, and it is still with us, with a song he ministered. I remember when we were still young, and we used to listen to his songs under the tree. After being born again, we understood what gospel music meant by then. Yes, I'm not comparing it to any time, but I'm saying by then, and it touched our hearts. You find that sometimes you even cry alone there under the tree, feeling the presence of the Holy Spirit. I remember there's one song that he used to sing for me. I say for me because I'm the one who heard that song, and then it stuck to my spirit when it says, "Never been this homesick before." I think he was singing with John Barnes. Yes, that song is a masterpiece with me because it changed my life completely. And God is so good. May God bless you as we are continuing to listen to the servant of the Lord.

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Are you ready? 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
0: 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It doesn't matter what you're going through right now, okay? Your celebration has been through quite a lot. But they have been through because they've been praising the Lord. Are you there? So whatever you're going through, you want to praise with us, okay? Are you ready?

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We are assured of his presence in this place right now. Oh. And it's moving in this place. Say, and it's moving in my heart.

个给说我红错我去了给说我去了 OK 那我还在你的意思 Defrashing hell

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out.